Remember, my friend, that pretty red ship is Enviro's Revenge. It hosted the last of four radios, Radio Monarch and Above Radio Caroline. On its board, it presenters and rock around non-stop all day long. While the old-fashioned BBC is only 2 hours weekly, they are the British rock defenders. To you, Rebado director, presenter of radio show, and for all music programmers, real people, real music, say the radio slogan. Active since 1983, you damn it, Ronald O'Reilly, you are a genius. Your cursed Irish, all for rock and freedom of speech. You skimmed the North Sea during 10 years, defying the authorities with your successful agencies. Parents waiting for the children to sleep. Children waiting for the parents to sleep. And the world will listen to you on EM 259. To you, Rebado Director.

DJs were live all day long, broadcasted the unwanted one. Offshore to be located, hidden but listened even by the army. He tackled you in 1980 and ruled everything. Your transmitter and the 91 meters high antenna. It meant the end of the so-called pirate radio station, but until now,

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1: Alors, bonne écoute sur Ardenne Café, proposé par Nicky Larson.

I'm the meanest man that ever had a brain. All I scattered is aches and pains. I'm carbolic acid in a poison face, and I stand flat-footed in favor of crime and disgrace. If I ever done a good deed, I'm sorry of it. I'm mean in the east, mean in the west, mean to the people that I like the best. I go around and cause a lot of accidents, and I push folks down, and I cause train wrecks. I'm a big disaster, just going somewheres to happen. I'm an organized famine, studying how I can be a little bit meaner. I'm still a whole lot too good to suit myself.

lead us this way. With their feudal system of power, still the order of the day. They never seem to learn from the past or their mistakes, and the mounting social costs not a blind difference makes. They lie and they cheat as they cream off the wealth, then tell us there's no money for schools, pensions, or health.

Hi, I'm Joseph Schwartz, and this track is Maybe I Belong. I just want to give a big shout out to all the listeners of Formula Indie Music from Chicago to the world.

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0: Thank you very much. Thank you very much indeed.
1: Thanks a lot.
0: Thank you. Thank you so much. Thank you. Thanks.
2: Hi, this is Cheryl from the Darren Holland Project. 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

Remember, my friend, that pretty rich ship is MV Ross Revenge. 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

First Aid Rich, All for Rock, El Freedom, Auschwitz. You skim the North Sea, you ain't in tears, defying authorities with your successful agencies. 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

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You attach your love to your head before it starts. To your heart, give it away. 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

this is a only farm song we know by a punk band called the UK Subs. Don't take it too personal, but this song rocks. It's called Down on the Farm.

time, takes a cigarette, puts it in your mouth. You pull on your finger, then another finger, then cigarette. The water wall is calling, it lingers, then you forget. Oh, oh, oh, oh, you're a rock and roll suicide. You're too old to lose it, too young to choose it.